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Our colors will fade eventually, so if our time is running out, day after day, we'll make the mundane a masterpiece. Oh my, my, oh my, my love, I take one look at you, you're taking me

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1: 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Are you with me? 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
1: 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There is no need to cry. For a trifle's more than this. You still recall my name. And the month it all began. Will you release me with a kiss?